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My name is Kai Turner. Very glad to be back here in the seat getting down with this great music we call the Golden Era of Rhythm and Blues, and we're going to tear through the next 2 hours, man, because we got a lot going on, man. I mean, it is the 4th of July. Happy 4th of July, everybody. It's Cruise Day up in Golden, Colorado, so all those cool old cars are out puttering around town, and folks are coming out for the fireworks down here at Coors Field in beautiful downtown Denver, where I am coming to you from live right now as we speak. Yeah, good old-fashioned live radio. So we're going to get into it right here, right now. Kicking it off, Chuck Berry on the R&B Jukebox. KUVO.

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I'm Kai Turner, coming to you here live downtown Denver, playing this great music, the golden era of rhythm and blues. We're going to be packing it all in this week as we celebrate the 4th of July and all of that good stuff here going on this Saturday down here in Denver. A little rain coming through. That's all right, you know. Kind of cool it down a little bit before the fireworks go off. Hopefully, you know, we get some more rain, put some of these darn fires out around the state of Colorado. 1958, the Dan Lears did that tune. One

Me too, except they called it slow summer dancing, but it was basically one summer night. I want a lavender Cadillac for all the cruisers out there in Golden today. 1951 on OK Records. That's Morris King and his Wolverines doing that one, and featuring a young Bee Baker singing on that. Of course, she wasn't known as Laverne Baker yet. It would be a couple more years because this was sort of her first first big gig at that time. And Morris King went on to really influence a lot of people, joining Motown Records as their director and artist developer, and teaching bands like the Supremes how to do their phrasing better, how to be better stage acts, along with Marvin Gaye and Gladys Knight and all those other folks, man. Yeah, and definitely Laverne Baker learned a thing or two from Maurice King and his Wolverines. The great Bo Diddley in there, 1960 on Chess Records. Mr. Ellis McDaniels, that's what we know him as in the blues world, born back in 1928, passed away in 2008, started playing some music after seeing John Lee Hooker, man. He thought, man, maybe I ought to do that. And came up with that great box guitar and started swinging, man. The great Bo Diddley and Chuck Berry getting us started here. Back in the USA is the song there, 1959, kicking off the 4th of July here for us on the R&B jukebox. 1959, also at Chess Records, coming out of St. Louis. Another guy influenced by the blues. His guy was Muddy Waters. He came up and Muddy dug him, introduced him to the guys at Chess Records. He brought along Johnny Johnson, who was really writing all the songs anyway. And, you know, he created a whole new style, man. And a great song back in the USA. He was actually touring Australia and was disappointed that he couldn't even find a hot dog down there back in those days. So he came back home and wrote a song about being glad to be in America, where he could get a good hot dog. And, you know, as we celebrate this time of year here and we have our cookouts and we do all of these other things, every once in a while, you know, a little fight does break out over the food, sometimes with the food. Lewis Jordan will tell us about that right here on the R&B Jukebox, KUVO.

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Mashed potatoes here on KUVO 89.3 as we play the R&B jukebox, the golden era of rhythm and blues. I'm Kai Turner, and that was James Joseph Brown. Yeah, Mashed Potatoes USA, taking them potatoes all over the country there. James Brown, you know, back when he was 16 in jail, getting in trouble in Barnwell, South Carolina, it wasn't looking too good. But he ended up becoming the hardest working man in show business. And you know what? I think that was true, man. James Brown, he gave it his all every time he was up there. As we celebrate the 4th of July here, a little food to get you in the mood. Potato chips, Slim Gaylord, 1952. He had a great history. I mean, Slim Gaylord, he played a whole bunch of instruments. He invented his own language coming out of... you know, the early 1930s, and just doing great tunes like that one, Potato Chips, and Amos Milburn talking about the Chicken Shack Boogie, one of his first early hits back in 1948 on Aladdin Record. Joseph Amos Milburn, his full name, 1927, made it all the way to 1980, coming out of Houston, Texas, and starting off with the father of rock and roll, the king of the jukebox, Mr. Louis Jordan, 1949 on Decca Records, Beans and Cornbread, one of the great songs of all time, doing that one for us here. And of course, Louis Jordan, we feature him a lot on this show. He means a lot to this music. I mean, he comes out of the 40s and 50s and pairs it down from big band to swing to four-piece and gets that drive and beat that begins to influence a whole new generation, and never really came to fruition for him. He passed away in 1975 before he really saw, you know, the residuals and all of that stuff and all of that influence take off. But that's why we're here, to keep playing that music for you and remind you of all of this great stuff that comes from the golden era of rhythm and blues. Another guy who is at the helm is named Ray Charles on this 4th of July weekend on the R&B Jukebox. KUVO.

Hey, this is Kyle Borthwick, blues and R&B drummer, the Big Chief. Wailing saxes, rock and roll guitars, doo-wop vocals, or soulful strut. You'll get it all every Saturday night on the R&B Jukebox.

0: 10-inch record of the band that plays the blues. Well, the band that plays the blues. She just loves my big 10-inch record of her favorite blues.
1: It's the R&B Jukebox, KUVO 89.3 FM, Kai Turner. That's me sitting here. Bull Moose Jackson, 1952. Big 10-inch name of that song. Became a big hit after a band out of Pennsylvania called the Flash Cats heard it and started covering it, and folks started digging it. And so they went down and found him. He had left the business by the end of the 1950s. And in the 70s, he was working at a catering company down south, where it was believed he was only serving normal size hot dogs. So they asked him to join the band and get back into it. Aerosmith covered it, and you know, now we all know who Bull Moose Jackson is. Sort of fashioned himself after that Wynonie Harris risque blues idiom and Roy Brown and some of that other stuff. But great stuff there from Bull Moose Jackson, a true classic here on the R&B and Jukebox for you. This evening, Benjamin Bull Moose Jackson, originally out of Cleveland, here on the big show this week. Boom, boom, out go the lights. That might happen. You know, there's going to be a lot of booming going on tonight, especially after the Rockies game. Marion Walter Jacobs doing that one for us. We just call him Walter Jacobs, born back 1930 in Marksville, Louisiana. And he started as a street musician down in New Orleans, then Memphis and St. Louis, and got himself up to Chicago by 1946, where he became a part of the first Electric Muddy Waters band and invented the amplified harmonica. Seems kind of normal now, but up until he did it, nobody was playing harmonica like that. He died in 1968 after a bar fight. He had a temper. He drank a lot. And, well, it got the best of him back in 1968. Take It Easy, Greasy, getting you some Swamp Pop here, courtesy of Bobby Charles, 1956. Also on Chess Records. And Leonard Chess actually heard him over the telephone as a 17-year-old. That's how he auditioned. And they said, "We're going to sign you. Get up here. And let's start recording music." He became one of the founders and great influences of that Southern Louisiana sound called Swamp Pop. Songs like See You Later, Alligator, and Walking in New Orleans and stuff. He wrote some great songs, man, coming out of Abbeville, Louisiana. Passed away at the age of 71, born back in 1938. And the great Ray Charles with Mess Around, one of the first big hits for him, and Atlantic Records, you know, coming out of that Nat King Cole influence and adopting that stride piano style into the blues and the gospel influence he grew up with. Started losing his sight around 4 years old, but he made those Ray-Ban sunglasses world famous every time he put them on. The song actually written by one of the founders of Atlantic Records, Ahmet Ertegun, who was a piano player himself. He basically stole the song Cow Cow Blues from an old Delta Blues guy named Cow Cow Davenport. If you want to dig that one up and compare and contrast, you are welcome to do so, because that is kind of what we like to do here too, is let you know where it all comes from in the golden era of rhythm and blues, and kind of hint as to where it has gone, why it has gone, and where it is now. 4th of July weekend here on KUVO and the R&B Jukebox. Here's a song influenced by a bomb.

This is Amanda Mountain, president and CEO of Rocky Mountain Public Media, a proud part of Kuvo Jazz. And you're listening to the golden age of rhythm and blues on KUVO, the R&B jukebox.

0: talking about. The Drifters here on the R&B Jukebox, KUVO, up on the roof. Good place to sit if you want to see some fireworks tonight on this 4th of July, 1962, Atlantic Records. Originally the Five Crowns, and they were brought together to back up the great Clyde McFatter. And then they quickly figured out, we can do this on our own. And they became the Drifters. Carole King, one of the co-writers of that song there as well. Big Joe Turner, 1954, on Atlantic Records as well. And, you know, one of the great early... So he was singing in clubs by the time he was 14. One of the great inventors of rock and roll, one of the great blues shouters. Written by a guy named Jesse Stone, who was the only black songwriter at Atlantic Records at that time, and producer and arranger as well. And in the background, you can kind of hear Ahmet Erdogan and Jerry Wexler singing and clapping along with the song. They're the founders of Atlantic Records chiming in. It was a hit again in 1954 when Bill Haley and the Comets cleaned up the lyrics and brought that song over to a white audience, which is when Elvis Presley also decided maybe I ought to be singing that song too. Hank Ballard in their Finger Poppin' Time, 1960 on King Records, one of the great early guys coming up out of Motown and Detroit, doing his thing, originally out of Atlanta, Georgia, and the Chords with Shaboom, their only hit from 1954, inspired by the nuclear age, the big old bomb. Hopefully you're a little safer than that and having fun here on this 4th of July weekend. We got another hour of the show to go. If you think you're having fun now, wait until next week when Rolando comes in with a big sock hop show on the R&B Jukebox next week. But we continue right here, right now, on the R&B Jukebox.
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0: This is ATN Charles. I'll be live at the Vineyards on Saturday, August 15th with my Creole Orchestra. So get ready to dance. 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

It's the R&B Jukebox here, KUVO. I'm Kai Turner, sitting in, having a good time, listening to this great music we call the golden era of rhythm and blues. Sometimes I'm in here, sometimes Ricky Mosley's in here doing a great job. Next week, by the way, Rolando's going to be back in the seat with his annual Sock Hop show, always a big hit. So if you're having fun this week, just mark it in your calendar, because you're going to have more fun next week when you tune into the R&B Jukebox here on KUVO 89.3 FM. Sammy Price with a young King Curtis on the song Barbecue Sauce. Hopefully you're having some barbecue sauce on this holiday weekend, enjoying yourselves, staying safe, having a good time here. And Sammy Price, one of the great powerhouses, you know, one of the huge influences over 60 years of sitting in with people and playing music with people, blending that music from New Orleans to deep Texas blues, doing stuff with guys like King Curtis and Sister Rosetta Tharpe, and anywhere he was needed, he was able to just sit down and pick up the slack. Sammy Price here from 1956 on the R&B Jukebox. One of the greatest voices ever to be recorded was Sam Cooke, 1964, Shake. Now, he did that song in 64. Otis Redding covered it right away in 1965, because by then, Sam Cooke had been shot, and he was no longer around. So it was sort of in tribute, and it was also sort of picking up on the momentum of the hit. Samuel Cooke, born back in 1931, made it to 1964 when he died at the age of 33 is when that happened. In doing so, he recorded, really, his professional career was about 8 years, you know, starting out of gospel in Chicago in the 1930s with his siblings, three. He had seven siblings, and, you know, three of them got together, and along with him, and had a group there called the Singing Children, and then the Soul Stirrers, huge band, right? I mean, they were big, and then he left the Soul Stirrers and went solo in 1956. So really, from 1956 to 1964 is when we got those great recordings from the wonderful Mr. Sam Cooke. Chris Powell and the Five Blue Flames, 1949. That's the old early Columbia OK record stuff, just cooking out of Philadelphia. Rock This Joint, the name of that one, coming straight out of that good jump blues vibe of the late 1940s into the early 1950s. And they really sort of shaped, you know, helped create that music, how it was going to look and sound, and really became that early foundation of a lot of that the rockin' stuff that came after in the world of music. And Bruce Channel starting that off in 1961. Hey Baby is the name of that one. Hey Baby, great song. And it sounds kind of Beatlesque, right? And the harmonica player in that song is a guy by the name of Dilbert McClinton. He's one of the great sort of harmonica players out there. Great musicians, one of the great Roadhouse guys. He does blues, he does country, he does whatever he wants. He's still around. He's one of the coolest cats on the planet. And back in 1961, that was him playing harmonica on the song Hey Baby. The Beatles were a huge fan of that before they even came to America. So he was touring Europe, and he actually showed John Lennon how to play some harmonica back during that time. And so songs like Love Me Do and Please Please Me, they were all the direct result of Dilbert McClinton giving harmonica lessons to John Lennon and helped creating that great early sound of the Beatles. And if you were up with us at Blues from the Top, first of all, thank you for coming out last weekend. It was a great show up in Winter Park, Colorado. It's just so much fun to be a part of it each and every year. 24th year, by the way. Yes, we are getting ready for the next one. But there was a real cool cat that kicked it off by the name of Mark Broussard out of Carencro, Louisiana. And he comes from a great musical family. He's put out a great album called Save Our Souls 5. He raises the money for charity, so all the proceeds go to charity. And it was an album produced by Joe Bonamassa, featuring songs of the 50s in that era. He does a great version of that song on that album, and he actually brought Dilbert McClinton back to play harmonica on it again. So go check that album out here in the modern day from Mark Broussard. But we heard the original.

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6: Hi, this is saxophonist Greg Worthington. Jaunt blues, rock and roll, and sweet soul music is all part of the golden age of rhythm and blues on the R&B jukebox.

Oh, yeah. Headed down to Stax Records here on the R&B Jukebox, KUVO 1966. Mabel John is the gal doing that one. Stay out the kitchen, man, if you can't stand the heat, man. Great song from her. She had a great musical career, born out of Bastrop, Louisiana in 1930. Her family moved up to Michigan, along with a lot of other folks looking for work in the auto factories and you know, have some more opportunity. And she ended up becoming the first female solo artist signed to Motown Records before she eventually moved to Stax Records and then went on to become the lead singer of the Raylettes, which was the backing group for the great Ray Charles. All that, you know, before just giving it all up and going back to her church roots in 1976. And just, you know, singing back to singing the good old gospel music. And she moved to Los Angeles, set up a charity to help the homeless on Skid Row, and even started her own gospel label. Made it to 2022 at the age of 91. And, oh, by the way, she's also the older sister of Little Willie John, who we heard before that with the song Let's Rock While the Rockin' Is Good, 1958, on King Records. Now, his career didn't go as well. He ended up getting killed in prison for getting into trouble for doing all kinds of stuff. Standing only about 5'4", he used all of it every time he was out there. Big star, too, at that time, in 1958, in the 50s. He was the first guy to record Fever and just had a lot of great songs, influencing bands like Fleetwood Mac and John Mayall and all kinds of folks, man. The great Little Willie John, who came out of Collindale, Arkansas. He was born somewhere else. They moved around. But, you know, by the age of 18, he was already hanging around with folks like Clyde McFadder and carving out a career for himself. 1947, the Nelson Alexander Trio, Drink Up, Light Up, here on this 4th of July weekend. Hopefully you're having a good time. My name's Kai Turner, by the way. I'm having a good time. I'm sitting here live in the studio looking at all the hubbub going on in Denver, and good day to own a parking lot, I'll tell you that. They are making some money today, but we are making some great music here on KUVO and playing this great stuff from the Nelson Alexander Trio, piano player, vocalist from the late 1940s, one of the creators of that West Coast jump scene, and he was really good at, you know, doing live shows, eventually joining Johnny Moore's Three Blazers and having a heck of a time throughout his career. And Bam Lam there, the Dewdroppers, the great Dewdroppers, 1953 on RCA Records, coming straight out of Harlem, doing their thing for us in the apartment, in their apartment, in the basement on 149th Street. And the oldest member, they were old, they were in their 40s when they started. And back then, they were looking for, you know, kids in their 20s and, you know, young guns who could handle the grueling touring schedules and dealing with the record companies. But these were some old veterans even when they started. And that song really never came out until 1988. It was considered too risky, even though they were doing it live and doing some other things. Radio refused to play it. They didn't like the lyrics that Lieber and Stoller had written for that song. But, you know, they came out of, you know, gospel like a lot of other people, the Royal Harmony Singers and the Jubilaires and the Dixieaires. But that great song sat on the shelf for almost over 30 years before the folks at RCA went out on a limb in the 80s and decided to release it. So, yeah, no big risk takers from the Money Men back in those days. Junior Walker and the All-Stars, Shotgun. If you know the chord A-flat, you can play the whole song because that's all it is. It's just one chord. It's a great interpretation of the old implied chord changes that they talk about in blues. And that was from 1965, coming out on the Soul label, which was a subsidiary of Motown and Autry Dewalt Mixon Jr., later known as
Junior Walker, coming out of Blytheville, Arkansas. Grew up in South Bend, Indiana, right? So just outside of Chicago. So, you know, he picked up on some soul and some other things, playing the saxophone and singing those great tunes with his band, the Rhythm Rockers, before they got picked up by Motown and became known as the world-famous Junior Walker and the All-Stars. Well, I hope you're safe tonight, and I hope when it's all said and done, there's no ashes on your pillow from this guy who actually was an influence to Big Head Todd.

what it would say. It would say, Mr. Cleanhead, I believe you had your day. You better pull yourself together. Learn to use your head, or else you come home, brother.

say they are in this holy way.

It's the R&B Jukebox, KUVO. I'm Kai Turner, sitting in here having a good time this 4th of July weekend, playing this music from the golden era of rhythm and blues. We played the father of rock and roll earlier, Louis Jordan. Now we played the godmother of rock and roll, the legendary Miss Sister Rosetta Tharpe. And there's Sammy Price again, backing her up on the piano with his trio. Starting at the age of 6, touring with her mom, she became not only one of the quintessential guitar players of her era, influencing pretty much everybody else, from Chuck Berry to Jeff Beck T-Bone Walker and all kinds of folks who wanted to play guitar after that, singing that great secular music, gospel music, and went back and forth, you know, doing her thing. She took the music to the streets. She'd sing it in a church or a bar. She didn't care. She was going to do her thing. Sister Rosetta Tharpe here on the R&B Jukebox. One of the first goth characters ever, the great Screaming Jay Hawkins. Orange Colored Sky, old Nat King Cole tune, but he put his twist on it in 1958 for Decca Records from Cleveland, Ohio. Classically trained in opera and piano, he would climb out of a coffin to start his show back in the day and just scare the heck out of everybody. And he had quite a life. We don't have time to talk about it here, but there was a lot going on with Screaming Jay Hawkins, the great soul voice of Billy Stewart from 1965. Before that, Sitting in the Park. Hopefully you're doing that, enjoying some nice fireworks later this evening, or a nice cookout, or with a nice special someone on this beautiful holiday weekend. And Ashes on My Pillow, the great Eddie Cleanhead Vincent, one of the great saxophone players, born back in 1917, made it to 1988 out of Houston, Texas. Jump blues, jazz, bebop, R&B, blues, straight blues, all of that good stuff. He did it all. It is by far one of the great guys. And actually, Big Head Todd, in 86, when he was up in Boulder trying to figure out what he should call his band, he was a fan of sort of these, you know, larger-than-life figures. You know, Eddie Cleanhead Vincent had an accident that got all the hair burned off his head, and then he just shaved his head, right? And that's why he was called Eddie Cleanhead Vincent. He's like, we need a cool name like that. And he's like, how about Big Head Todd? And that sort of struck from that. Very cool guy, very humble, no bravado there at all. One of the coolest dudes in town. And then they tacked on the Monsters, and well, now we know who they are. That comes from the blues, too, here on the R&B Jukebox.

Happy birthday to Lavelle White, who co-wrote that song here on the R&B Jukebox way back when with Bobby Bland, Lead Me On, back in 1960, 97 years old. Lavelle White didn't even put out her first record until 1994. The emotions in there before that had to work in a little bit of soul into R&B, into the old disco era. My name is Kai Turner. Thanks for listening to the R&B Jukebox. The show is archived at KUVO.org. Just go to the R&B Jukebox page. Rolando here next week with the Sock Hop Show. And we've got The Groove coming up next on KUVO. I want to let you go with this one. Happy 4th of July, everybody. Be safe. Happy 250. I'm Kai Turner. We'll see you again on KUVO.

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How about that? Yes, how about a little hot chocolate to kick off the groove tonight? That was Gerald Albright with his latest single, giving us some EWF vibes on that one. I really liked that song. I had to let him know I congratulated him the other day on a great new single, but he's always putting out quality work, right? And he's one of us. He's a Colorado resident, so that's always cool. Welcome, y'all. It's The Groove on Saturday night right here on the Oasis in the City, Kuvo Jazz 89.3. And I'm your friend, Tony Exum Jr. I got a great couple of hours for you. And since I'm the last voice you hear on Saturday night, I want to make sure it's all good. So coming up next, we got some Kirk Whalum. We got some Adam Holly and some Julian Vaughn, myself, Marcus Johnson, all kinds of good stuff on this hour alone. So let's get back to the music. Here's All I Do, Kirk Whalum.

That's what I'm talking about. Always bringing that energy. That's the great Adam Holly with Gotta Get Up. And right before that, we had Kirk Whalum and Wendy Moulton on the vocals there with Stevie Wonder's All I Do. We're just now getting into some good music. It's The Groove every Saturday night from 8 to 10. I'm your friend Tony Exum Jr. right here on the Oasis in the City, Kuvo Jazz 89.3. Coming up next, we're going to bring Adam Holly back, but this time with the latest single from Julian Vaughn. It's a little duet between them two on Julian's latest album called Follow Me. And some good stuff right here. It's called Give and Go. Check it out.

0: A little story about that last song you just heard. That was Mike Phillips with his version of Flavor in the Ear with the remix with Kenyon Harold and Stevie Wonder. And I think Eric Robinson popped up on that song, Bluetooth, Naturally 7, the whole nine. That's some really good stuff right there. I love it. I got a chance to hear that before everybody else did, or before a lot of people did. Mike Phillips being like a mentor to me and a buddy of mine. He let me hear it very early back in 2016 when it came out. And it was really hard not to send that to all the musicians like, check this out. I still love that song to this day. Flavor in Your Ear, Mike Philly remix. Yes, indeed. Right before that, we had Release from the great Lynn Rountree from the D, that is Detroit. And we got some bills to pay right here on the way to the city. So I'm going to take a quick break and come back after that with one of mine. And we'll keep this thing going. 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

Welcome back. Yes, Kuvo Jazz, the Oasis in the City, right here in beautiful downtown Denver, Colorado. It's a beautiful, warm night, and I hope you guys are having fun and being safe. It's going to be a cool, cool weekend. Just a quick plug, I will be performing tomorrow at Spang Lane Brewery with Danae Simone, 12 o'clock, R&B brunch. All right, shameless plug right there. Let's get into some Marcus Johnson. Oh, wait a minute, let me pause. You just heard me. Everything. That goes out to my good friend Cassandra V. That's her favorite song of mine and one of my personal favorites as well. Let's get into some Marcus Johnson, an incredible artist. I call him a renaissance man because Marcus Johnson, back in the day, passed the bar exam. He has his own wine called Flow Wine. He's been a contemporary jazz artist for 20-plus years, producer, record label owner, entertainment entrepreneur, wears many hats. So he's a musical renaissance man as far as I'm concerned and extremely gifted. So let's get into him a little bit. This is from back in 2004. I'm going back about 22 years. This is called Just Doing What I Do.

one of the funkiest individuals on the planet, kicked off that set. We started off with the great Marcus Anderson. Yes, indeed. That was called Team Effort. And then after that, we had one of the legends in contemporary jazz with that big, big, huge tenor sound. That man really, really puts on a good show. Had the privilege of seeing him and talking to him a few times over the years. And a genuinely nice guy. Really is cool, very humble, despite that big, big sound. That was Richard Elliott with Lip Service. And I've got something from one of the funkiest people on the planet as well. You know him. You've heard him. If you recognize some old school George Duke, you've heard some famous bass solos by this gentleman. But I want to play some of his solo stuff for you right here on The Groove, because that's what we do. We open you up to some new music. We open you up to some classic musicians who've done new records. And I want to make sure that he's getting heard as much as possible. Now, I've played some of his stuff before, but I never played this song. So I want to share this with you if that's okay. All right, downtown Denver, Colorado Springs, everybody that's listening, Pueblo, Fort Collins, abroad, wherever you may be on Kuvo.org, here is Byron Miller. This is called Better Days Are Coming, right here on the Oasis in the City, Kuvo Jazz 89.3.

0: Sometimes the student musicians you hear on Kuvo's high school and collegiate performance series sound like professionals. 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
7: 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Welcome back. It's the Oasis in the City, Kuvo Jazz 89.3. And guess what? City Park Jazz is celebrating its 40th anniversary with outdoor concerts every Sunday night at 6 p.m. at City Park Pavilion. This Sunday, it's a brass band extravaganza featuring the Bourbon Brass Band and the Bada Bada Boom Brass Band. Taking you back to New Orleans, taking you back to my roots, the Seventh Ward. All right. Anyway, it's got that time to start the throwback set. I like doing this because it takes you back to a time before it was called something else. Now, it's just a little history lesson. Just, you know, throwback section. I love this part of the show. Hope you enjoy it as well. We're going to kick things off this week with the great George Benson. This is a song that's been redone a few times, but it's one of my personal favorites. Then we're going to get into some, the Jeff Lorber Fusion, something you probably haven't heard, and Bob James. It's going to be a great set. And I might even continue it on to the next hour. We'll see. But for now, here's that throwback segment right here on The Groove with your friend Tony Exum Jr. right here on the Oasis in the City, Kuvo Jazz 89.3.

0: Man, let me tell you about that set right there. First of all, welcome back. It's the second hour, 9 o'clock hour in beautiful downtown Denver, Colorado. And I'm your friend Tony Exum Jr. You're listening to The Groove right here on the Oasis in the City, Kuvo Jazz 89.3. The cut you just heard just took me back to being a 17-year-old kid working in the basement of a credit union in Colorado Springs. That was my summer and my senior year job. I was a VOE student. That was vocational office education. And I worked for Security Service Federal Credit Union. And I was the file clerk. So I was down in what they call the dungeon, the basement of the building, filing and sending up microfiche. That's how far back we're going. And faxes and member cards and all that kind of stuff. And they would let me listen to music. So I had my little bag of tapes. Yes, this was 1992, 93. So I'm taking you back. And, of course, I was dreaming about being a contemporary jazz artist at that age. I was playing my saxophone and sometimes I'd be sneaking listening and sneaking, playing and practicing before it was time to go home. And one of the songs or one of the albums I used to listen to was Najee's Tokyo Blue. And that song right there puts a smile on my face. You just heard Najee from back in 1990 featuring Freddie Jackson with a kind of a take on Stevie Wonder's Superwoman, Where Were You When I Needed You. Oh, my gosh. That just took me back to being a kid again with my S-curl and my baggy jeans West slacks and my rayon shirt and my bright tie, but I had on some Stacey Adams wingtips. I was still businesslike as much as I could be as a 17-year-old. Oh, and I was wearing my Cool Water cologne, too. Let's go there. Anyway, another album that influenced me was by the late, great George Howard, and I'm going to play another one next by him to conclude the throwback set. Then we're going to get into some good music from Nicholas Cole, Darnell Showcase Taylor, David P. Stevens, the whole nine. 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Kuvo Jazz 89.3. Isn't this beautiful?
1: Mm-hmm.
0: Yeah, this is nice. Let's put on some George Howard.

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1: Yes, indeed. That was the great Darnell Showcase Taylor. Heard about him when he was playing with Marcus Anderson for a while. Now he's stepping out and doing his own thing. He's also playing with the Summer Horns Band. He's touring on the Dave Koz Cruises. Definitely making his mark in this business. A very, very nice guy and incredible musician. That was Dance With Me, a beautiful tune right there. Right before that, the strings on that song. Oh, my goodness. Taking you back to that Philly soul sound with the huge orchestral arrangements. A great album and a great song from a great album. That was Shine from the very youthful Mr. Nicholas Cole from Charlotte, North Carolina. I remember when he first came out, he wasn't even 21 years old yet with that deep voice, but could play and produce and mix. And now he's one of the most sought-after producers and engineers in the business besides being a great artist. And I'm proud to have shared the stage with Nicholas a few times. So big shout-out to Nicholas Cole for a great album. The name of that album is called Blue Magic. That should tell you right there where he's going with it. All right, we're going to slow it down real quick. Here's my man David P. Stevens and the great Jakeem Joyner. This is called Red Light, B-flat mix, right here on The Groove, Kuvo Jazz 89.3.

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Yes, indeed. That's what I'm talking about. Walter Beasley, vamos a caminar. That's what I'm talking about. Good stuff. He speaks fluent Spanish. I obviously don't. So forgive my southern Spanish accent. I'm working on it, though. I'm working on it, okay? Anyway, that was some good stuff from Walter Beasley, one of his latest singles. Walter's always putting out music. You got to keep up with him. He's constantly putting out good material, which is a good thing. Right before that, we had David P. Stevens and Jakeem Joyner with Red Light B-flat mix. And this gentleman is dropping an album next week. Very proud of him. His name is James P.J. Spraggins, and he's going to get down real quick with Ollie Silk, our brother from across the pond from the UK on the keys. This is called High Five.

Yes. Good stuff right there. I'm on my way. Pieces of a Dream celebrating 50 years in the business. And the number two song on Billboard, I think, is going to go number one, and he deserves it. Najee with the Prince and Sophisticated Soul together. Najee and Will Downing, you just heard with Catch a Feeling right here on The Groove. I got a few more songs to go. Before I forget, though, don't forget, Kuvo and The Drop, our sister station, 104.7, The Drop, present The Block Party featuring Butcher Brown, Friday, August 28th, 7 p.m. at Levitt Pavilion. 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Coming up next, we got City Sync with Philip Sace and Eric Darius. Check it out.

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6: That's what I'm talking about. Good music from Philippe Sace and the great Eric Darius. I call him ED. I think I got that from Uncle Nick. I think he called him ED on something way back in the day. So I started calling him that. ED, the great Eric Darius. That was called City Sync. And we just paid some bills real quick. Right before that, we had Pieces of a Dream with I'm On My Way and Catch a Feeling from the great Najee and Will Downing together. And this next brother that's coming up, he is from Kansas City, Missouri. He's extremely talented. Matter of fact, he played bass for Najee for a long time and has finally stepped out to do his own thing. Recently got married and is just moving right along with life. And it's such a beautiful thing to see. Very, very, very, very impressed with his playing and have heard him live a few times with Najee. And it's, let me tell you something, he's nothing short of extremely talented. His name is Blair Bryant. And he's got a cool song coming up next. It's called Silk and Suede. Check it out.

Talented, talented lead bassist, multi-instrumentalist, though, from Kansas City, Missouri. That was the great Blair Bryant with Silk and Suede. And yet another Saturday, 4th of July weekend going on good. Please be safe out there. There's certain places in the state that can't do fireworks, so if you can do that, just be safe and be considerate of everyone that's out there celebrating. Get home safe. Have a good rest of the weekend. And I will be back next Saturday, of course, right here on the Oasis in the City. Kuvo Jazz. I'm Tony Exum Jr. Enjoying my time with you and hope you're enjoying your time with me. I got one more to go before we get out of here. Anything from Norman Brown, one of my favorite tunes. He's going to take you out and we'll talk next week. I love you, like I say all the time, and there's nothing you can do about it. I'm your friend, Tony Exum Jr., and you're listening once again to the Oasis in the City, Kuvo Jazz 89.3. Good night.

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The Gift, title cut to the CD of the same name from the legendary David Fathead Newman. David wrote the tune. We also heard him on flute, Brian Carrot on vibes, Buster Williams on bass, and Winard Harper on drums. Hello there. Welcome. Dave Schwann here. You're listening to the great American music we call jazz. Always a pleasure to have you aboard. And if you're new to this music, we especially welcome you. You have so much to look forward to musically. Here is something to look forward to musically. Always a pleasure to hear Charles Erlin, the Mighty Burner, at the organ. Here he is joined by Eric Alexander on tenor, James Rotundi on trumpet, Melvin Sparks on guitar, and Bobby Durham on drums, with Gary Fritz, additional percussion, and a Miles Davis tune, Seven Steps to Heaven.

That is why they called him the Mighty Burner. That is also why they call this CD Cookin' with the Mighty Burner. Charles Erland at the Hammond B3 and Seven Steps to Heaven. Along with Charles at the Hammond B3, Eric Alexander on tenor, James Rotundi trumpet, Melvin Sparks guitar, Bobby Durham on drums, and additional percussion from Gary Fritz. Seven Steps to Heaven, co-written actually by Miles Davis and his collaborator in the early 1960s, Victor Feldman. 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

from Eric Reed's CD called Pure Imagination, a very imaginative take on Stephen Sondheim's great tune, Send in the Clowns. Eric at the piano with Reginald Veal on bass and Gregory Hutchinson on drums. Here's another terrific piano trio, Bill Evans

one of the great pianists the jazz world has ever known, in a live performance at one of the greatest jazz clubs in the world, the Village Vanguard in New York. And of course, I'm speaking of Bill Evans at the piano. We heard his tune called Since We Met. That's also the title cut of the album from which it comes. Eddie Gomez on bass, Marty Morrell on drums, from sets at the Village Vanguard in January of 1974. We have a lot more jazz to come. Dave Schwann here. Thank you again for joining us. Please stay with us. Max Gordon, founder of the Village Vanguard, wrote a paragraph to the recording we just heard from Bill Evans, Since We Met. This comes from 1974. Max writing, Bill Evans first played at the Village Vanguard almost 20 years ago and has been coming back regularly four or five times every year. In addition to the following he has created at the Vanguard all these years, I notice now that college kids are beginning to dig him. The kids who used to listen to rock crowd the Vanguard these nights when Bill opens. He is developing a new generation of fans. Bill's music is timeless.

From New Jazz Conceptions, Bill Evans and Waltz for Debbie. And from the Village Vanguard in New York, we go to another New York club, also in Greenwich Village, by the way, Smalls. Let's hear the Joel Fram Quartet from sets at Smalls done in February and March of 2011. Joel on tenor sax, Kurt Rosenwinkel on guitar, Joe Martin on bass, and Otis Brown III on drums. For Charlie Parker's Steeplechase.

Charlie Parker's tune, Steeplechase, done by Joel Fram and his quartet, live at Smalls, sets from February and March of 2011 at Smalls in Greenwich Village. Joel on tenor, Kurt Rosenwinkel guitar, Joe Martin bass, Otis Brown III on drums. The CD simply called Live at Smalls. Hello, Dave Schwann here. Thank you so much for joining us and for your support of the great American music we call jazz. Let's go back now to December of 1960. New York sessions with the legendary tenor saxophonist Charlie Rouse, who did so much great work with Thelonious Monk around the same time. Here he is leading his own quartet. Billy Gardner is at the piano, Peck Morrison on bass, and Dave Bailey on drums, with Stella by Starlight.

Charlie Rouse, leading his own quartet in 1960, taking a bit of a break from his duties with Thelonious Monk at that time, and Stella by Starlight. That's from a CD called Unsung Hero. And Charlie Rouse was indeed that in a number of ways. Along with Charlie on tenor, here Billy Gardner on piano, Peck Morrison on bass, Dave Bailey on drums. The booklet notes to this recording point out that Charlie Rouse was influenced greatly by Ben Webster, the legendary tenor player who was a bit older than Charlie, and certainly is evident there in this beautiful rendition of Stella by Starlight. Charlie Rouse, the unsung hero. You're listening to Jazz with Dave Schwann. Our thanks once again for joining us. Here is drummer Dave Robbins and his sextet from their recording called Joan of Arc, and a tune by Dave called Upper Management.

That is drummer Dave Robbins and his sextet with one of Dave's tunes on his recording Joan of Arc called Upper Management, along with Dave on drums, Steve Holey on bass, Chris Gestern on piano, Mike Allen on tenor, Brad Turner on trumpet, and Rod Murray on trombone. Did you catch Rod's quote from McCoy Tyner's Passion Dance in his solo? Yeah, it's all there. Sounding good. We thank you so much for joining us this hour and hope you enjoyed all the great American music we call jazz. Dave Schwann finishing up with Chris Mondack from his recording Eternal Youth and Voyage Made.

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A Lee Morgan classic, Speedball, from a 1965 session that produced the Blue Note album, The Gigolo. Lee Morgan there on trumpet, with Wayne Shorter on tenor, Harold Mayburn on piano, Bob Cranshaw on bass, and Billy Higgins on drums. That is one fine way to get this hour started. Hello there, Dave Schwann here. You're listening to the great American music we call jazz. And as always, we thank you so much for joining us. And we hope things are going very well for you and yours. Up next, a fantastic big band, the Airmen of Note, members of the United States Air Force Band, under the direction of Colonel Don Schofield. This is from their 2020 Jazz Heritage Series. There are three guest artists on this recording: trombonist John Fedchuk, trumpeter Randy Brecker, and the person we're about to hear, Christian McBride on bass. Here is Christian with the Airmen of Note and Christian's tune, The Shade of the Cedar Tree.

Yeah, that'll make you get up and dance. What a wonderful arrangement of Christian McBride's tune, The Shade of the Cedar Tree. Well, Christian arranged the tune, and it was performed there by the Airmen of Note, members of the United States Air Force Band, and Christian McBride himself soloing on bass. We also heard Master Sergeant Luke Brandon on trumpet, Master Sergeant Grant Langford on tenor sax, and Master Sergeant Jeff Reeser on guitar, all from the 2020 Jazz Heritage Series, Airmen of Note, under the direction of Colonel Don Schofield. You're listening to Jazz with Dave Schwann and Alexa Tarantino.

Alexa Tarantino there on soprano sax with a Horace Silver tune, Gregory is Here. That is from Alexa's CD, Clarity. And we also heard Stephen Fifka on piano, Joe Martin on bass, and Rudy Royston on drums. Dave Schwann here. You're listening to the great American music we call jazz. Our thanks once again for joining us. And up next, tenor saxophonist Harold Ashby. Harold played for many years with the great Duke Ellington Big Band, was in the band toward the end of Duke's lifetime. And here he is from a 1990 recording with his own quartet. Mulgrew Miller is at the piano with Rufus Reed on bass, Ben Riley on drums. The CD is called What Am I Here For? Named, of course, for the great standard that Duke Ellington wrote. But we're going to hear Harold and company playing another Duke Ellington masterpiece, Prelude to a Kiss.

tenor saxophonist Harold Ashby with Duke Ellington's Prelude to a Kiss. I have no doubt that Mr. Ashby played that piece a number of times when he was with Duke Ellington's orchestra, but here he is leading his own quartet with Mulgrew Miller at the piano, Rufus Reed bass, Ben Riley drums from the recording, What Am I Here For? Well, we are here to bring you the great American music we call jazz, and we thank you so much for joining us. Dave Schwann here. Please stay with us. We have something from Thelonious Monk at Palo Alto High School in 1968. That coming up. Stay with us.

piano virtuoso Jesus Chucho Valdez with Aunt Jessica. And that is from Chucho's recording called Lukumi, piano solo. And up next, Thelonious Monk from October 27th of 1968 at Palo Alto High School in Palo Alto, California. This concert was put together by a very enterprising young high school student there, Danny Scher. Brought together a lot of people to hear Thelonious Monk at his high school that year and on that date. A tumultuous year, too, if you recall, 1968, a year filled with violence and tragedy. But in this occasion, the music of Thelonious Monk, his working quartet at the time, Monk at the piano, Charlie Rouse on tenor, Larry Gales on bass, and Ben Riley on drums. Here is Blue Monk.

Thelonious Monk and his quartet at Palo Alto High School in Palo Alto, California, October 27th, 1968. That recording now out on the Impulse label, just called Palo Alto. The concert promoted and put together by a high school student there at the time, Danny Scher. We heard Blue Monk, the quartet working at the Jazz Workshop in San Francisco at the time this recording was made. So they made the trip to Palo Alto to perform at the high school there. Monk at the piano, Charlie Rouse on tenor, Larry Gales on bass, Ben Riley on drums. The recording originally done by the staff at Palo Alto High School, and thanks to some remixing and remastering, it is now out on the Impulse label. Good also to hear members of the quartet expand and solo. We didn't often get to hear that on studio recordings at the time, but some great solos by Larry Gales on bass and Ben Riley on drums, all on Blue Monk. You're listening to Jazz with Dave Schwann, and we jump from 1968 to 2019 with Isaiah J. Thompson at the piano, Philip Norris on bass, and Willie Jones III on drums from their recording dedicated to the music of Buddy Montgomery. Here is 1,000 Rainbows.

pianist Isaiah J. Thompson, playing the music of Buddy Montgomery, 1,000 Rainbows. Buddy Montgomery, the brother of Wes Montgomery. That was quite a musical family, by the way. Monk Montgomery, another brother, another musician there. Here, though, Isaiah J. Thompson is at the piano, Philip Norris on bass, Willie Jones III on drums. You are listening to Jazz with Dave Schwann, for which we thank you. And we heard from Alexa Tarantino a little earlier in the hour from her recording Clarity. Alexa here teams up with the Verve Jazz Ensemble, in this case, the Verve Jazz Ensemble Septet. This is the title cut from their CD, Connect the Dots.

The Verve Jazz Ensemble, and the title cut to their CD, Connect the Dots. In this case, the ensemble is a septet, seven players. Josh Feldstein on drums, Tatum Greenblatt on trumpet, John Blank on tenor, Alexa Tarantino on alto sax, also playing flute on some cuts with this group, Willie Applewhite on trombone, Steve Einerson on piano, and Elias Bailey on bass. The Verve Jazz Ensemble. We thank you so much for joining us this hour and hope you enjoyed all the great American music we call jazz. Dave Schwann finishing up with Adrian Cunningham from Adrian Cunningham and His Friends Play Lerner and Lowe, and I Could Have Danced All Night.

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There were angels dining at the Ritz, and a nightingale sang in Berkeley Square. You're listening to Jazz. I'm Jana Lee Ross. Thanks so much for joining me. That was Cedar Walton at the piano from his record Seasoned Wood, with Peter Washington on bass and Al Foster on drums.

A real sultry ballad, Joey DeFrancesco playing organ, Houston Person on sax. Before that, On the Road from pianist Bill Mays. And before that, On the Trail, a jazzification of On the Trail from Ferde Groffé's Grand Canyon Suite. That was Dana Stevens on sax with John Schofield playing guitar. I'm Janie Lee Ross. Thanks for listening to Jazz. Here's some Thelonious Monk from one of those groups that has always blurred those lines between classical music and jazz, the Turtle Island Quartet.

I've been trying to lose weight. I'm not talking about for my heart or for my health, but for that pink taffeta dress, the one that I paid too much money for, that was too small in the first place, the one I pushed way back to the closet. You know what I'm talking about. Now, I had been on the road for about 5.5 weeks, and I had lost about 5.5 ounces. Shut up. Look out, dress. I got home and I rushed upstairs, threw open the closet door, and discovered that the plastic bag that had been around my pink taffeta dress was on the floor. And the slip was missing. Then I heard a noise coming from the bathroom. I turned, and there he was in my pink taffeta slip. I looked at him and I said,

She is a master of a slow build-up to a musical punchline. Marlena Shaw, what a great performer, singing You've Changed. Before that, Do Nothing Till You Hear From Me, the Duke Ellington tune with Lenore Raphael on piano, Howard Alden playing guitar, and we kicked off the set with The Duke, a Dave Brubeck tune, and that was Phil Woods on sax, Tom Harrell on trumpet. You're listening to Jazz.

a rather upbeat version of the Gershwins' The Man I Love, more of an optimistic slant on that tune. That was Cedar Walton at the piano, Vincent Herring on sax, Jeremy Pelt on trumpet, Peter Washington on bass, and Al Foster on drums. Thanks so much for listening to Jazz With Me. I'm Jana Lee Ross, and you can get in touch anytime and let us know what you love about jazz. 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

the 11s in 1961. The tune Nardis, Scott LaFaro with him on bass and Paul Motion on drums. I'm Jana Lee Ross. Thanks for listening to Jazz. 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

Toots Thielemann playing harmonica. The Gymnopédie number 1, composed by Erik Satie, given a jazz twist. Before that, Blossom Deary singing It Might As Well Be Spring in French. That's from State Fair originally, not in French. Before that, Full House, a Wes Montgomery tune from a band led by one of Wes's sidemen back in the day, Melvin Ryan at the organ. That was Full House, and playing guitar, filling the Wes Montgomery role on that, Peter Bernstein. Thanks so much for listening to Jazz.

Little Sunflower, the Freddie Hubbard tune, Milt Jackson leading the band from The Vibes, and before that, Flossie Lou from Anthony Wilson, guitarist and composer and leader of that ensemble from his 1998 release called Goat Hill Junket. This is Jazz. I'm Janie Lee Ross. Thanks for listening. Freddie Hubbard for you now, live at the Left Bank in Baltimore, 1967. This is Echoes of Blue.

Echoes of Blue, live in 1967 at the famous ballroom in Baltimore, Maryland. Freddie Hubbard playing trumpet. A very young Kenny Barron playing piano with him. Also Benny Maupin on tenor, Herbie Lewis on bass, and Freddie Watts on drums. I'm Jane Lee Ross. Thanks so much for listening to Jazz With Me. You can get in touch anytime and let us know what you love about jazz. Our email address is jazznetwork@wfmt.com.

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George Benson playing guitar and singing and swinging with the Count Basie Orchestra. That's a Frank Foster tune, Ready Now That You Are. I'm Jana Lee Ross. Thanks for listening to Jazz With Me.

Oh, wait a minute, baby. Wait a minute, baby. Hold it right there. Hold it right there.

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Well, that swings. George Benson with the Count Basie Orchestra singing Without a Song. And before that, Count Basie himself in Montreux in 1977. Kidney Stew is the tune, and what a band with the Count. Roy Eldridge on trumpet, Benny Carter on alto, tenor Zoot Sims, the trombones, Vic Dickinson and Al Gray, Ray Brown on bass, and Jimmy Smith playing drums. That is a band. And before that, a tribute to Count Basie from Oscar Peterson and Harry Edison, simply titled Basie. I'm Jana Lee Ross. Thanks so much for listening to Jazz with me. Let's swing just a little bit now with a great Gershwin tune from Count Basie.

Count Basie in Montrose, 77, Bookies Blues. And before that, the Clayton Hamilton Jazz Orchestra, kind of a bossa nova arrangement of For All We Know. I'm Jana Lee Ross. Thanks for listening to Jazz with me. Here's Wes Montgomery in 1965.

Wes Montgomery, the guitar legend, in 1965, with him Harold Mabron on piano, Arthur Harper on bass, Jimmy Lovelace on drums. That was the Coltrane tune, Impressions. I'm Jane Lee Ross. Thanks so much for listening to Jazz with me. You can get in touch anytime and let us know what you love about jazz. 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

It's lonely out there singing in the wires. The Wichita Lineman, Jimmy Webb's majestic song as played by Alan Pasqua. Thanks for listening to Jazz.

Music from A Streetcar Named Desire, composed by Alex North and arranged by Terrence Blanchard. Beautiful record called Jazz in Film. Before that, Susanna McCorkle singing to us. And we kicked off the set with El Hombre, the Pat Martino tune, live at Yoshi's in 2000. Pat Martino with Joey DeFrancesco on organ, Billy Hart on drums. I'm Janie Lee Ross. Thanks so much for listening to Jazz with me.

That's Barney Kessel in 1975, his tune, One Foot Off the Curb, Ray Brown on bass and Shelly Mann on drums. And before that, Chet Baker in his final recording, 1987, live in Tokyo. That was Portrait in Black and White, an Antonio Carlos Jobim composition. I'm Jane Lee Ross. Thanks so much for listening to Jazz with Me. Here's another track from Susanna McCorkle. There.

That is the wonderful Susanna McCorkle singing Moody's Mood, as in James Moody. I'm Jana Lee Ross. Thanks so much for listening to Jazz with me. You can get in touch anytime and let us know what you love about jazz. Our email address is jazznetwork@wfmt.com.

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Communion from Missa Iubilium Aureum, or Golden Jubilee Jazz Mass, composed by Chris Walden, and featuring the LMR Jazz Orchestra opening this jazz hour. Hi, I'm John Hill. I'll be your host.

Music from saxophonist Charles Lloyd, who's producing a musical triptych of a sort, a trio of trio recordings. This is the first one called Chapel because it was recorded in a chapel, the Elizabeth Huth Coates Chapel at the Southwest School of Art in San Antonio, Texas, with guitarist Bill Frisell and bassist Thomas Morgan. That was a tune called Song My Lady Sings. Charles Lloyd, Chapel, Trio. And we opened the set with Missa Ubilium Arium, or Golden Jubilee Jazz Mass, composed by Chris Walden, produced by Ted Hall, who first attempted a jazz mass back in 1970, inspired by Duke Ellington's sacred works and the deaths of Martin Luther King and Robert Kennedy. This time around, producing a Golden Jubilee Jazz Mass composed to honor and celebrate 50th wedding anniversaries, thus Golden Jubilee. Chris Walden with the LMR Jazz Orchestra and cantors Tierney Sutton and Kurt Elling, who we heard there performing the offertory segment, The Passionate Shepherd to His Love, is the name of that piece, with lyrics by Christopher Marlowe, composed in 1599. Chris Walden, Missa Ubilium Arium, Golden Jubilee Jazz Mass. Along with the LMR Jazz Orchestra, which is made up of award-winning musicians who have played and recorded jazz across the world. We're listening to jazz. I'm John Hill. Multi-instrumentalist Steve Touré from Sanctified Shells.

one of trumpeter Freddie Hubbard's finest, the title track from the First Light album, with Herbie Hancock on Fender Rhodes, drummer Jack DeJohnette, bassist Ron Carter, guitarist George Benson, with string arrangements from Don Sebesky. Ahead of it, Marilyn Scott, from her album The Landscape, sang Irreplaceable, with Michael Landau on guitar, keyboardists Scott Kinsey and Russ Ferrante adding to the composition. And keyboardist Joey Alexander opened the set from the album Origin, that was called Summer Rising, with bassist Larry Grenadier, drummer Kendrick Scott, and guitarist Gilad Hexelman. We're listening to jazz.

out of Southern California, music from the Dave Sloniker Big Band. Composer, arranger Dave Sloniker, with a song there called A Gathering Circle. Comes from the album Convergency, and featured saxophonist Brian Scanlon, the guitarist Larry Coons, and drummer Peter Erskine. The Dave Sloniker Big Band. I'm John Hill. Thanks for joining me for Jazz This Hour, and I invite you to reach out if you have any comments, a question, or suggestions via jazznetwork@wfmt.com. 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A Cal Jader classic composed by Dizzy Gillespie and Chano Pozo.

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Generation Gap Jazz Orchestra, led by pianist Steve Feifke and trumpeter Bijan Watson, with Joe Henderson's Inner Urge, featuring Ulysses Owens Jr. on drums, opening this jazz hour. I'm your host, John Hill.

Music from a little Australian film called Dingo, about an Australian trumpet player who met Miles Davis, well, Billy Cross, as it was in the film, met him when he was a young boy and followed up on an invitation from Billy Cross to look him up next time he's in Paris. Miles Davis and Michel Legrand collaborated on writing the music for the film, and it won a couple of awards from the Australian Film Institute. It was nominated for about 7 different categories, and probably would have picked up a few nominations from the American Motion Picture Academy had it not been mishandled, a tragedy of errors. But most people who have seen the film enjoyed the film, and you don't necessarily have to be a jazz fan to do so. So you should check it out. Miles Davis and Michel Legrand, the motion picture Dingo. Michel Legrand also collaborated

small problem in each of these ensembles, and that is there was almost no generation gap. A long-standing tradition, spearheaded by artists like Art Blakey and Horace Silver, of hiring young guns for ensembles such as the Jazz Messengers. Stephen Bishan noticed that that tradition had pretty much disappeared in recent years, so they made it an objective of the Generation Gap Jazz Orchestra to strengthen that tradition of mentorship in the jazz idiom. We heard them do a tune with Kurt Elling, a Sting tune titled Until, from an album simply titled Steve Feifke and Bijan Watson Present the Generation Gap Jazz Orchestra. We're listening to jazz. I'm John Hill. Pianist Rachel Z with

flutist, saxophonist Lynn Riley and her band The World Mix. That was a song called Mango Tango. Renee Jeanette doing the soneo at the end there. Also, Juan Cuco Castellanos on percussion. Lynn Riley and The World Mix. The album is called Head to the Sky, preceded by Pat Metheny. The Pat Metheny Group with a song called 557, Lyle Mays on keyboard, Steve Rodby, the bassist, Paul Wertico on drums, Pedro Aznar vocally, and Armando Marsal on percussion. Opening the set, drummer Daphnis Prieto, featuring Luciana Souza vocally. That was a song they wrote together called The Muse. Peter Apfelbaum on woodwinds. Martin Bejarano was the pianist, and the bassist, Matt Brewer. Daphnis Prieto, featuring Luciana Souza. The album is called Cantar. We're listening to jazz.

pianist and bandleader Monica Herzig. Her band is called Sheroes, and so is the disc, the tune we heard, House of the Rising Sun, Jamie Baum, there on flute, the drummer Rosa Avila, and percussionist Myra Casales. And we opened the set with the WJ3 All-Stars, that is Willie Jones III, who is the band leader, Isaiah Thompson at the piano, Jeremy Pelt on trumpet, saxophonist Wayne Escoffrey, trombonist Steve Davis, and Gerald Cannon on bass. The WJ3 All-Stars, the album My Ship, the song God Bless the Child. I'm John Hill. Thanks for joining me for Jazz This Hour. I'll see you later. Nancy Wilson sings The Song Is You.

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an album of all original compositions from keyboardist Antonio Adolfo. That was Zambumbaya from his album Octet and Originals. Marcelo Martins there on flute, opening this hour of jazz. I'm your host, John Hill.

That's Herbie Hancock from the Taken Off album, Empty Pockets, with Freddie Hubbard on trumpet, Dexter Gordon was the saxophonist, Butch Warren, the bassist, and drummer Billy Higgins from May of 1962, preceded by vocalist Sina E, performing with the San Gabriel Seven. The album is actually from the San Gabriel Seven. It's called Under the Stars. Sina E, the Danish vocalist, wrote all the tunes and the lyrics. An outstanding vocalist with a great band, the San Gabriel Seven, that was called Rocket Blues. And we opened the set with music from another album of originals from pianist Antonio Adolfo. Octet and Originals is the name of the album. Boogie Baiao, the name of the tune. Antonio, along with saxophonist Marcelo Martins, guitarist Ricardo Silveira, and Jorge Elder was the bassist. Antonio Adolfo, Octet and Originals, opening the set. We're listening to jazz. I'm John Hill. Chicks from the Brent Fisher Orchestra.

Induduzo Macathini on piano and vocally from his album In the Spirit of Intu with Linda Sikakani on saxophone and percussionist Gonce Makini. Induduzo Macathini with the song Omnyama. And it was Quincy Jones with the title track from his album Gula Matari to open the set. A classic disc with Eric Gale on guitar, Toot Steelmans on harmonica, an all-star lineup from Quincy Jones. We are listening to jazz

Can't do better than that. Duke Ellington and John Coltrane from their eponymously titled album, the tune Take the Coltrane, with Jimmy Garrison on bass and drummer Elvin Jones. We heard drummer Mike Clark with bassist Leon Lee Dorsey and pianist Mike LaDon from an album called Blues on Top. That was the title track. And from T.S. Monk, Thelonious Sphere Monk Jr., the album called Two Continents, One Groove, Seven Steps to Heaven, with pianist Helen Sung, saxophonists Willie Williams and Patience Higgins, Josh Evans on trumpet, Kenny Davis was the bassist, recorded live on two continents, not at the same time, though. I'm John Hill. Thanks for joining me for jazz. I will see you later. From his Magic Touch album, guitarist Stanley Jordan with Fun.

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3: How mitokweapi. Hia hani laji and kualito nali. Grand rising to all our relatives from the Mile High City to the Four Directions. I'm your host, Tlawi Pochli, Tapale Wayani, and you are tuned in to All Nations Rise. And for the next hour, we'll be showcasing indigenous and native artists that are sure to put an extra beat in your step today. The first track on the set list this morning is Sage Up by Shoot Descott Martinez and Stickman of Dead Prez.

generation. Our mission to save our nation from mass extermination. 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

0: Tired of holding the sky, she let go. 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
0: Take it in the crevices of your hands, knowing it is necessary for our existence.
2: Still turning, a witch that wouldn't burn, to be brown and to be woman.

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Many murdered in womanhood, mostly male insecurity. Why me? My indigenous womb means magnificent inception. When men mistake its worth, men misplace its wisdom. Memory manifests. 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White men mostly invading wombs, mirrors mistreating indigenous water. Water. Meticulously molded, incredibly willing. My medicine is water. Melanated matriarchy implemented will move mountains. It will maintain Mother Earth. I walk miles magnifying indigenous women. Missing, murdered indigenous women.

We call on all of the artists to go on to the number 5. Go on to the Yellowhead Highway. All within the so-called BC. Go to the highway where the pipeline runs and you make your mark like this. So BC will know when they see color like this, when they see this, they'll know we are still here and we say no to the man camps. That's what this red means. No to the rapes and murders of our children and women from these men who are coming to these camps. Our women are disappearing day by day. And that's what this is for. This is for the man camps. This is for you, Canahus. This is for you because you stick up for all of us women to prevent the murders, to prevent the rapes of our women. That's what this red mark is. So go, people. Go, people, and make your red mark on the Highway 5 all the way from Kamloops all the way to Jasper. We want to see this red mark all the way there to remind the people that we have women going missing. We have women getting murdered by these white supremacists.

0: Kuala Tonali. Good morning again. This is All Nations Rise, and that was Solil Launier with Murdered and Missing Indigenous Women, Girls, and Two Spirits. Before that, you heard Righteous Daughter by JB the First Lady and Mayuk Manuel. You also heard Fist in the Air by Little Mike and Funny Bone and KSP. The Way and MMIW by Kalina Lawrence. For Sarah Bartman by Nitty Scott and Beauty of Resistance by Olmeca featuring Joanna Mishpe Le and The Middle Path by Audio Pharmacy, Desiree Harp and Greg G. And we started off the set this morning with Shoot to Scott Martinez and Stickman of Dead Prez. And we'll have more music after this short break.
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0: This is All Nations Rise, and I am your host, Tlawi Pochli, Tapale Wayane. And to start our second set is a neo-soul R&B singer from the Poundmaker Cree Nation in the Treaty 6 prairies of Saskatchewan, Canada.

Canada from her debut album titled Iskwe. That means woman. This is Love with Mache Nimito. Also means start dancing.

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I am not who I was a year ago. I'm realizing how dope that is. 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

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That's the big deal. 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

0: Welcome back. That was Superpowers by I Am Sophia and Equanimous. Also, I See Thoughts by Tony Jones. Bamboo Spirit by Clarity. Brown Girl by Ara Dina. Keep My Memory by Alexis Rayana and Charlie Lowry. And we started off the set with Mache Nimito by Love. And we have reached the end of our set list, and we'd like to thank all of our listeners for making All Nations Rise a part of your morning. Latsukamati, Wei Miak, thank you very much. And to end our set is One by Light Warriors and Lila June. Also, Treaties by Frank Wallen. And remember to keep your stations tuned to Kuvo Jazz for all the great music they play all day, every day, for the last 40 years. Music you could only hear right here on Kuvo Jazz. Latsukamati, Wei Miak, thank you very much. Ma Shipatanime, be well, relatives. Until next time.
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0: And the nations walk as one. One love, many nations move as one. Reparations for the past hurt one. Decolonization of the whole world one. Healing of the generations walk as one. One love, many nations move as one. Reparations for the past hurt one. Decolonization of the whole world one. Healing of the generations walk as one. One love, many nations move as one.
1: The treaty story, of course, begins before there was a United States, because it was nation to nation amongst the native nations and the European nations.
2: The story is told with lies, lies, lies. The treaty signed.
3: Since the founding of this country, the U.S. government has made and broken over 500 treaties with various Indian tribes all across our nation.

community, even though the U.S. government refuses sometimes to recognize that. And maybe these younger people that are listening to this can change this, because this is about healing. It's about forgiving. Do you know what the sixth article of the U.S. Constitution is? That treaties are the supreme law of the land. It actually says that in the U.S. Constitution. Treaties are the supreme law of the land.

0: treaty.
1: I have a name, but never mind.
2: Now, it turns out that the problem with treaties begins not on the native side, but like many problems, begins on the western side.
0: The U.S. government has made and broken over 500 treaties with various Indian tribes.
3: Most of the non-native people think of Indian treaties as Indian treaties. They don't think of them as their treaties. And these are everyone's treaties. These are the United States and the Native Nations. And we all have rights and we all have responsibilities. The United States gained a territory over which to govern through treaties. If you don't know treaty, and I'm not talking about treaty law, but if you don't know treaties, you just don't know American history.
1: But never mind. The treaty signed. The treaty signed.
4: Why is it important that the American people understand this? I mean, most people study a little bit about Native American history and maybe in school, but then it for many, I think it disappears from our daily news.
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10: 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That's for a moment of inspiration. Well, God bless each and every one of you, and God bless America as we continue to fight for our freedom. That's 250 years as we continue to celebrate the liberties that have been given to us. So as the Gospel Train rolls down the track, we come to you with a tribute to America, and we thank you for riding with us on the Gospel Train. I'm Deborah Walker. I have a blessing just for you.
11: Fourscore and 7 years ago, our fathers brought forth on this continent a new nation, conceived in liberty and dedicated to the proposition that all men are created equal. Now we are engaged in a great civil war, testing whether that nation, or any nation so conceived and so dedicated, can long endure. We are met on a great battlefield of that war. We have come to dedicate a portion of that field as a final resting place for those who here gave their lives that that nation might live. It is altogether fitting and proper that we should do this. But in a larger sense, we cannot dedicate, we cannot consecrate, we cannot hallow this ground. The brave men, living and dead, who struggled here, have consecrated it far above our poor power to add or detract. The world will little note nor long remember what we say here, but it can never forget what they did here. It is for us, the living, rather, to be dedicated here to the unfinished work which they who fought here have thus far so nobly advanced. It is rather for us to be here, dedicated to the great task remaining before us, that from these honored dead, we take increased devotion to that cause for which they gave the last full measure of devotion. that we here highly resolve that these dead shall not have died in vain, that this nation, under God, shall have a new birth of freedom, and that government of the people, by the people, for the people, shall not perish from the earth.

those hands together all across the building tonight. Let the devil know that you're encouraged. Let him know that you're encouraged. Let him know. Hallelujah. I don't know about you tonight, but

0: You're listening to the best of great gospel music. You're riding on the gospel train. I'm Deborah Walker, and I just want to know, I just pray that each and every one of you had a wonderful, wonderful 4th of July celebration, and that you were safe, and just God just blessed you with family and friends. We did open up this set with the Gettysburg Address, followed by none other than... let me see. What did we have? Oh, Ray Charles, Whitney Houston, and Hezekiah Walker, Andre Crouch, and that was none other than Be Encouraged. No matter what you're going through, no matter what is happening in your life, God has a blessing for you. I do want to let you know that KUVO and our sister station, 104.7, The Drop, presents The Block Party. 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Listen up. We're going to tell you all about Live at the Vineyard. You need to be there. This is really, really a great, great event. And we have it every single year.
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God, we know you're gonna bless us. So we lift our hands in the sanctuary.

0: Oh, there's nothing like Vicky Yohe right here on the Gospel Train. You're locked to the best of great gospel music that's right here. I want you to save the date. Next weekend is opening acts. That's the summer camp. Sylvia Cody, you can give her a call at 303-907-0307 to see if there's still space available. They're going to be having that July 13th through the 24th. That's the Great Hall, 1800 Pontiac Street, right here in Denver. So give her a call for more information. And also, that's continually go on every Saturday. Some good food, fish fry, that's serving at the Tria in Denver. That's June 13th. It's going all the way through August 27th. That's every Saturday at 12:30. For more information, call Jackie Wesley at 303-704-2957. Keep it locked right here on the Gospel Train as we keep rolling down the track with more great gospel music.
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0: Well, it's about that time for us to get back to the station. God bless each and every one of you. I hope you have enjoyed the show and riding with us here on the gospel train. Remember to go with God in all of your ways and share that love with each and every person that you meet. And remember, God willing, I'll be with you next week bringing you some more great gospel music. You know, God's got me. That's what you got to say. Every day, as you go out for this week, say, God's got me. Here's none other than Anthony Brown and the group Therapy. They're going to take us home.

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Bienvenidos and welcome, ladies and gentlemen. You're listening to Canción Mexicana. You just heard Mariachi Divas there with Mexico Lindo. Before that, Cien Años by Pedro Infante. Los Laureles by Linda Ronstadt to kick off the 9 o'clock hour. You are listening to La Época Dorada. Thank you for tuning in today, ladies and gentlemen. It is 4th of July weekend. I hope you guys had a wonderful 4th of July. All right, let's move forward. It looks like we got some Cuatro Vidas by Edie Gourmet y Trio Los Panchos.

All right. You just heard none other than Jose Alfredo Jimenez, Medley Las Colpas 2. Wonderful medley of some traditional songs. I hope you guys enjoyed that. Check it out. We got some Trini Lopez coming your way, Malagueña. And then we got Los Tres Haces with Historia de un Amor. And then a little El Rey with Lucha Villa.

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4: You just heard none other than Vicente Fernandez, El Último Beso. Before that, El Rey with Lucha Villa. We got some Eternidad coming up by Trio Los Panchos, Bud and Travis with Sentí, a classic song, and then none other than our local legend, Mitch Garcia y Los Únicos with Usted. All right, let's get back to the music right now on Canción Mexicana. You are listening to La Época Dorada. I'm Larry Lovato Jr. Hope you're enjoying the music. Let's get back to the música right now.

It's our tradition. It's our roots. La Época Dorada, the golden age of Mexican music, gives us classic songs that shape the music you love on Canción Mexicana.

0: All right. You heard none other than Mitch Garcia y Los Únicos, Usted. Looks like we got some Lupita Infante coming up, Be True to Me, a standard redone, Sabor a Mi. And then we got some Cielito Lindo coming your way, 89.3 FM and Canción Mexicana.
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0: A proud part of Rocky Mountain Public Media.

Welcome back, ladies and gentlemen. You just heard Que Me Tira de Pata with Cumbia con Salsa by Jay Perez. Before that, a little Sangre Joven, Negra de Mi Vida. And then we kicked off the 10 o'clock hour, Little Joy La Familia pa Todo El Año. 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Let's get back to the music right now. We got some Sunny and the Sunliners, a little Put Me in Jail, Jerry Rodriguez, Hasta el Fin a Luchar, and Gavino Barrera with Steve Chavez out of New Mexico.

Welcome back, ladies and gentlemen. You heard Gavino Barrera with Steve Chavez. Before that, Hasta el Fin a Luchar, featuring Jerry Rodriguez, and then none other than Sonny and the Sunliners, a little Put Me in Jail on this beautiful Sunday. All right, check it out. We got some La Sombra Por Chula coming your way, Al Hurricane Jr. Por Qué, and then we got some Siempre Contigo with Lides. Let's get back to the music here on 89.3 FM and Canción Mexicana.

0: Eddie and Charles and his Creole Orchestra will bring an array of Caribbean rhythms, showcasing Charles' work with his large group at this year's Live at the Vineyards on Saturday, August 15th. 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

All right, you heard none other than Siempre Contigo with Ledez, Por Qué without Hurricane Jr., and then La Sombra, the Windy City Boys, Por Chula. All right, looks like we got some Dominic Crucito Garcia coming up, Entre Copa y Copa, Viejo San Juan with Robbie Jude, and Tengo Miedo with Freddie Martinez. 89.3 FM and Canción Mexicana, your oasis in the city on this 4th of July weekend. All right, let's get back to the music.

Welcome back, ladies and gentlemen, to Canción Mexicana. You heard none other than Freddie Martinez. Before that, a little Robbie Jude, former bass player from Tobias Rene band Viejo San Juan. And then Dominic Crucito Garcia, Entre Copa y Copa. All right, check it out. We got some requests for some Texas Tornadoes coming your way. We got some Al Hurricane by special request, and we got some Salvador coming your way. Hey, but don't forget, ladies and gentlemen, this Sunday, tonight actually, coming down to City Park Jazz, they're celebrating its 40th anniversary with an outdoor concert every Sunday night at 6 o'clock down at the City Park Pavilion. This tonight, actually, they're going to have the Brass Band Extravaganza featuring the Bourbon Brass Band and the Bada Boom Brass Band. So go on down, check it out. Bring your blankets, bring your chairs, bring your coolers, and bring your good times. They're going to bring the music. So let's get back to the music right now. A little Texas Tornado.

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1: All right, welcome back, ladies and gentlemen. You heard Un Día a la Vez by Group Salvador. Before that, none other than Al Hurricane Sr., Mi Saxophone, a classic standard New Mexico song. And then before that, She Never Spoke Spanish to Me by the Texas Tornadoes. All right, looks like we got time for one more song in this last hour. Thanks for tuning in. I appreciate you guys. I love all the comments. Thanks for tuning in and listening to 89.3 FM and Canción Mexicana. We got a little 45 for y'all. El Reganado. Check it out.

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4: Damas y caballeros, esto es

All right, you heard none other than Tierra Tejana, Where's the Party? Before that, Linda Morenita with Grupo Signo, and then the Cumbia de San Antone with Abel Lucero out of New Mexico. Kicking off the 11 o'clock hour, Miguel Hernandez with a little tribute to La Sombra. A wonderful medley there. All right, looks like we got some La Puerta Negra by special request by Las Cruces Band. Loco Loco by Dwayne Ortega out of New Mexico. And then we got some Luisa G and John Birch. El Amor de Tus Amores. Let's get back to the music here on Canción Mexicana.

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6: All right, you heard none other than Luisa G featuring John Birch, El Amor de Tus Amores. Before that, Loco Loco, Dwayne Ortega. And then before that, Las Cruces Band, La Puerta Negra. All right, looks like we got some Grupo Stampede, Otra Vez, La Ley del Monte with John Fernandez. And then we got none other than the one and only Darren Cordova y Grupo Calor, Amigo Mio, featuring Ruben Ramos, a brand new recording out of New Mexico. Let's get back to the music right now on Canción Mexicana.

All right, welcome back, ladies and gentlemen. You heard Amigo Mio featuring Ruben Ramos and Darren Cordova y Grupo Calor, a brand new original song that they put together. The one and only Ruben Ramos out of Texas, along with Darren Cordova. You heard it here, right here on Canción Mexicana. Before that, John Fernandez, La Ley del Monte, and then Grupo Stampede, Otra Vez, before that. Let's get back to the music on this wonderful Sunday. We got a little Jay Perez coming your way, Ya Basta, and then we got some Daniel Lee Gallegos, and also some Roberto Grego on Canción Mexicana 89.3 FM.

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0: On the next Vinyl Vault, we'll have a 1979 album from keyboardist and composer Bernie Krause entitled Citadels. Half of the album was inspired by Machu Picchu in Peru, and the other side of the album is inspired by African rhythms. Join me, Jeff Anderson, for the next Vinyl Vault this Tuesday at 8:30 on KUVO.
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Welcome back, ladies and gentlemen. You heard none other than Mr. Roberto Griego, Ya Te Fuiste, Mama, a very beautiful song. Before that, out of New Mexico as well, we got a lot of requests for New Mexico today. Pídele la Luna by Daniel Lee Gallegos, and then Jay Perez, Ya Basta, before that. If you're just tuning in now to Canción Mexicana, thank you so much. I hope you're having a wonderful time. I'm having a great time here in the studio on this wonderful 4th of July weekend. Looks like we got a special request for some Sunny and the Sunliners, No Te Chifles, and then we got some Doña Juana with the Rhythm Divine on Canción Mexicana.

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You may have heard a song on Canción Mexicana that reminds you of when you were growing up, or when you could count on hearing it at every family party or gathering. Maybe it's the song your elders sang every time. 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

Welcome back, ladies and gentlemen. You just heard none other than Hello Baby Doll by Grupo Alamo. Before that, a double dose of Los Trujillos, No Volveré. Brujerías at the top of the hour. And in our last hour, our very last song was by Los Amigos, Mi Lamparita, some good friends of ours from back in the day. Glad to have that wonderful music here in the library. All right, let's get back to the music. A little Tex-Maniacs, and then we got some Lil Joey La Familia, Cartas Marcadas, and then we got some John Mays and some Selena. Let's get back to the music here in our 12 o'clock hour on Canción Mexicana 89.3 FM, your oasis in the city.

0: This is ATN Charles. I'll be live at the Vineyards on Saturday, August 15th with my Creole Orchestra. 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
3: Welcome back, ladies and gentlemen. You heard none other than Selena, Tú Solo Tú. Before that, John Mays, Cachito de Mi Vida. And then Cartas Marcadas, Lil Joe and the Latin Ears. All right. Looks like we got some Un Nuevo Amor by Stevie D by Special Quest. Some Gonzalo by Special Quest. Sin Sal y Limón. Let's get back to the música right now on Canción Mexicana. 89.3 FM, KVO, Canción Mexicana.

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Folks, and welcome back, ladies and gentlemen. Hey, you just heard none other than Dentro de la Familia, Que Culpa Tengo. Before that, No Te Conoces with the Latin Touch Band, and Qué Dolor with Grupo Más. All right. Hey, that's it for me, ladies and gentlemen. Thank you so much for hanging out with me on this wonderful 4th of July weekend. We're going to close the show out, ladies and gentlemen, with a little AJ Castillo, a little Yolanda, and then we got some Jay Perez singing the one and only America the Beautiful, and then we got some Rick Garcia Tita and some Grupo Más. Thank you so much for tuning in. Don't forget my man Pocho Joe is up at 1 o'clock. Don't you touch that dial.

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It's a beautiful Sunday afternoon here in Denver, Colorado. I'd like to welcome you to the latest edition of La Raza Rocks, right here on Kuvo Jazz, K-U-V-O Jazz, the oasis in the city. They call me Pocho Joe, and it's my pleasure once again on this beautiful Sunday afternoon in this summertime to bring you what I consider the best of Chicano and Latino rock-based music. And again, today is no different. We're going to be hearing from Los Lonely Boys. I'm going to start the show out with that. And we're going to hear the band War after that. Their song, Summer, because it is summer. It's a beautiful, beautiful summer day. We're going to hear something from Eli Guerra, Charlie and the Jives. Beautiful, what I consider one of the most beautiful love songs ever, ever, ever. From Los Lobos, Brenda de Alma. That's going to come up about 20 after 1. Sidestepper, Mavericks, Freddie Fender, Santana, Linda Ronstadt, Chicano Batman, and others. So we're going to have a great time today here on La Raza Rocks. We're going to start out with Los Lonely Boys. This song is called Diamonds, and it comes from their Sacred album, right here on La Raza Rocks.

There are many, many songs written about summer, beautiful lyrics about summer that all capture the essence of summer. But that song from War really, really is at the top of that list. And I got it from a 1987 CD titled The Best of War and More. Now, the song Summer and the song All Day Music were released in 1976 as two sides of a 45 RPM record. The majority of War's music was a collaboration of the entire group. Summer was written by Harold Brown, Dee Allen, B.B. Dickerson, Howard Scott, Lonnie Jordan, Lee Oscar, Charles Miller, and their producer, Jerry Goldstein. And I want to say that back in the day when I started La Raza Rocks and We're on Welton, the Gomez family at the beginning of every summer would call in and say, "Hey, could you play Summer from the band War?" So I'm remembering you, the Gomez family. I hope you're listening today. And I started out the show with Diamonds from Los Lonely Boys from their 2006 CD, Sacred. The three Garza brothers, Henry, Jojo, and Ringo, show their musical talents and songwriting abilities throughout this production. And a lot of people have called them the Chicano Beatles. Well, up next, we're going to be hearing from Eli Guerra, followed by Charlie and the Jives, right here on La Raza Rocks.

0: We just heard something older, and before that, something a little newer. That a little older song was Come On from Charlie and the Jives. It's from a 1998 retrospective CD of his titled Memories. In 1959, Charlie Alvarado formed Jives in San Antonio, Texas. Now, they played house parties and dances, but fortunately for us, they recorded many of the classics and put it on CD, and we could play it for you. I want to remind you that back in the 1950s, San Antonio was segregated, as many cities were back in the 50s, and Charlie and the Jives were one of many, many, many groups who ignored the segregation laws and dictates. So they played clubs on the other side of town. Bands from the other side of town played the Chicano side. And the music predominated and dominated and superseded the racism that went on in San Antonio in the 1950s. Before that, Yo No, that was from Eli Guerra, from a 2002 compilation titled Latin Alternative Music Conference Presents The New Sounds of Latin Music. Elizabeth Guerra Vasquez is a Mexicana singer-songwriter who was raised in Monterrey, Nuevo León. Now, she wrote her first song when she was 10 years old and sang professionally when she was 20. She won a Latin Grammy in 2010.
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0: 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The next class will be held July 21st from 5 to 8 p.m. at the NewSed Training Hub located at 725 Santa Fe Drive. Information is through Cheryl Lucetto at 720-299-5268. Also happening in our community, the fabulous Rick Garcia Band will be playing at the American Legion in Commerce City, Post 151. They'll be playing July 11th at a dance from 7 to 11 p.m., I want to remind you that doors do open at 6. July 11th, the Rick Garcia Band at the American Legion, Post 151. Well, let's get back to the music. I said when I started the show, we're going to be hearing what I consider one of the most beautiful, beautiful love songs ever, ever written. Well, here it is.

I want to thank you for listening to La Raza Rocks right here in Kuvo Jazz, K-U-V-O Jazz, the oasis in the city. They call me Pocho Joe, and this too is La Raza Rocks.

0: No Estés Soñando, which is a Spanish rendition of I Hear You Knockin'. That's Freddy Fender from a 1993 compilation of his music titled Canciones de mi Barrio. These are songs Baldemar Huerta, a.k.a. Freddy Fender, recorded in 1959, 1961, 63, and 1964. His discography is so much more than Wasted Days and Wasted Nights and Before the Next Teardrop Falls. And before that, we heard All You Ever Do Is Bring Me Down. That was from the Mavericks, from their 1995 Music for All Occasions CD. This is Raul Malo's original Mavericks band. Now, the group fell apart in the late 90s and reformed in the 20s when Raul added Eddie Perez. Now, their new sound became less country and western. Now, did you hear that accordion in the background that the Mavericks uses, that Raul Malo put in there? That was Flaco Jimenez. And I put this show together a little over a week ago, and I realized when I was coming to the station today that Freddy Fender, Raul Malo, and Flaco Jimenez have all joined the ancestors. But I know they're somewhere jamming together. And we also heard the band Sidestepper. Me gustas, no me disgustas. It's from their 2003 CD titled 3 AM in Beats We Trust. Now, the band Sidestepper is an 8-piece band from Colombia who is led by composer and guitarist Ivan Benavides. Now, they have a virtual chorus of 8 vocalists. Now, these folks are another group who are appreciated internationally, but almost unheard of here in the United States. And I kicked off that 4-song set with Brenda de Alma from Los Lobos. I got that from their 1987 album, By the Light of the Moon. Prenda de Rama is a classic and traditional Mexican song that now belongs to public domain. This is perhaps, in my humble opinion, the most beautiful corrido ever written. How can the flowers, this I'm reading from the lyrics of the song, how could the flowers lose their essence? How can a breeze lose its harmony? How can this passion be erased from my soul? Oh, my goodness.
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0: Well, I'd like to give a real special birthday shout-out to my son on behalf of my wife, Veronica, and myself. Hey, Chris, have a happy, happy birthday coming up this week. And also,
7: happy birthday, Dad.

Okay, that band is one of the most unique sounds I have ever played here on La Raza Rocks. That's Chicano Batman. We listened to their song El Frío Dos. That comes from their 2014 CD, The Cycles of Existential Rhyme. This four-piece group is based in L.A. and originally began as a trio with Eduardo Arreaz on bass and vocals, Bardo Martinez on vocals, organ, and guitar, Gabriel Villa, drums and percussion. In 2012, they added guitarist Carlos Aravelo. Their influences are psychedelic and tropical styles of the 1960s and 1970s. Before that, the wonderful, wonderful voice of Linda Ronstadt, Long, Long Time was a song from her 1976 Greatest Hits album. Linda's a Chicana who was raised in Tucson, Arizona, and she recorded that song, Long, Long Time, in January of 1970 and released it on her 1970 album, Silk Purse. And I started that three-song set with Tales of Kilimanjaro, and that was from Carlos Santana from his 1983 album, Havana Moon. Now, Carlos invited more than a dozen guest musicians to join in this production. The song, Tales of Kilimanjaro, was also released on the Z-Bop album, but Carlos prefers, the Havana Moon rendition. Now, I do have one song left here on La Raza Rocks. We're going to be listening to the Blazers. They do a Beatles song, I Don't Want to Spoil the Party. Now, the Blazers are an East L.A. group, and this is from one of their CDs titled 17 Jewels. Now, this really seldom covered 1965 Lennon-McCartney tune is sung by the Blazers in the style of Chicano rock. Well, I want to thank you for listening today, and I want to remind you, whatever you do the rest of the day or the rest of the week, just like my mother used to tell me, please, please, con cuidado.

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Vaya, vaya familia, feliz domingo, happy Sunday. You are tuned in to Salsa con Jazz on KUVO. My name is Steven Smith Contreras, a.k.a. DJ Yuka Soul here in the mix. Hope you're having a great weekend out there. It's been a nice one. It's been pretty low-key for me. Actually had some downtime yesterday, was spinning some 45s in the backyard, going through some stack of chicha and cumbia records that I brought back from Peru years ago. Haven't had much time to look into them. And then spending some special time with the fam, watching a lot of soccer. Uf, el fútbol está pero caliente y tenemos partidazos, partidazos hoy día. That Brazil-Norway game is kicking off now. Y pues más tarde, Inglaterra con México. Vamos, México, at the Azteca. It's going to be wild. I am here for all of it. Well, let's get back into the music. We have a great set today. I've already played some Mongo Santa Maria. Ruben Gonzalez, one of my favorite pianists, super creative. I've got some Bamban, Manolito y su Trabuco, a little Eddie Palmieri. I've got a Ruben Blades, or as many would say, Ruben Blades mini set. So excited for this one, and I'm super grateful to have you tuned in. Vamos pues, seguimos con la música.

Salsa con Jazz, that was La Mulata Rumbera by Orquesta Nuevo Ritmo de Cuba featuring Peruchin on the piano. Bueno, vamos a seguir. Vamos a escuchar un tema. We're going to listen to a track. Se acabó el querer by la orquesta Los Bambán de La Habana, Cuba. This track was released, I believe, at the beginning of May. And Los Bambán, now led by Samuel Formel, their drummer and timbal player, son of the great Juan Formel, band leader and bassist. May he rest in peace. And then we'll listen to La Habana Me Llama, another powerhouse group from Havana, Manolito Simonet y su Trabuco, here on Salsa con Jazz.

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Salsa con Jazz. My name is Steven Smith Contreras. We listened to Colombia Te Canto by Eddie Palmieri. What a beautiful track. That introductory piano solo, then just building into the descarga and the coro. Oof, it's beautiful. It takes it to the next level. And then Rey Barreto, the classic New York percussionist conguero, El Hombre de la Mano Dura, and band leader, the track Hipocresía. Well, I hope you're having a beautiful Sunday out there. Feliz Domingo. Espero que lo estén pasando bonito. If you're watching that World Cup, oof, we got big games today. Brazil and Norway. Y más tarde, México, México con Inglaterra at the Azteca. I'm here for all of it, and I am excited to be just living it up right now with all the football and the Mundial. Bueno, vamos a seguir adelante. I've got a track, ¿A dónde vas? By Típica 73 and the great sonero José Alberto El Canario. And then Michael Stewart, el gran sonero de Nueva York, the track Mayor Que Yo, here on Salsa con Jazz.

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6: Salsa con Jazz, my name is Steven Smith Contreras. I'm going to go out with this first set with the track Mexico, Mexico. You've heard me play it before, but it's only fitting for the big game tonight at the Azteca, Mexico versus England. This track by Grupo Niche. And then we'll listen to La Muerte by El Gran Combo de Puerto Rico. Hope you're having a beautiful Sunday out there. Appreciate you tuning in. And pues vamos, seguimos con la música. On Salsa con Jazz.

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6: Salsa con Jazz. My name is Steven Smith Contreras. We kicked off the second hour here with a mini set by Ruben Blades, the classic Panamanian singer-songwriter. We heard Dime off his album Siembra with Willy Colon, Todos Vuelven with his band Seis del Solar, and then the live version of La Canción del Final del Mundo. Love that version. It's so good. I have a little mini set now set up. Kind of a respect and homage to the World Cup, to the Copa del Mundo. We're going to give a little love to Brazil with the classic Batucada Magaleña by Sergio Mendes. A little bit out of the salsa con jazz lane, but it's, we could say adjacent. It's the primo or the prima. And then we'll hear La Negra No Quiere and La Salsa Caleña, a little trip down to Colombia. Pay some respect to Colombia. They are still in the Copa and had a lot of fun the other night watching the Colombia-Ghana game with friends here in Denver. Pues, y ya, ahí vamos, seguimos adelante. Salsa con Jazz.

Oof, y que viva la salsa caleña. That was Cali Flow Latino. If that one doesn't get your feet moving, no sé, ¿eh? No sé. My name is Steven Smith Contreras, a.k.a. DJ Yucaso, here in the mix. I am here every Sunday from 2 to 4 p.m. Mountain Time and worldwide on KUVO.org. Also, if you look up some of the archive shows on KUVO on the website, I think there are two or three of them backed up, so... plenty of music if you need to get your midweek salsa Afro-Cuban music fix. Bueno, seguimos. We are going to listen to Cesar, a.k.a. Pupi Pedroso. Pupi lo que son. He was a longtime piano player for Los Bamban, and towards the end of his career started his own project, Pupi y lo que son. The track is Dicen que dicen,

And we will listen to the track Que Volá by Jordis Larrabasal, once a singer for Michael Blanco also started his own project, here on Salsa con Jazz.

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0: explicarle.
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0: ¿Viste? 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
9: Salsa con Jazz. My name is Steven Smith Contreras. My time is just about up. Mi tiempo ya casi se acaba, pero bueno, gracias por estar acá. I am here every Sunday from 2 to 4 p.m. Todos los domingos estoy acá desde las 2 hasta las 4 de la tarde en KUVO. We will go out today with the track, the Michaels, Michael Blanco and Michael Fons. Michael Blanco, the band leader and piano player of Su Salsa Mayor, and Michael Fons, a great dancer, rumbero, and he joins up with Michael Blanco on this one. The track, Dale Lo Que Lleva, and then we'll listen to Daniel Diaz and Jafet Murguía, Avísale Mi Contrario, two big-time percussionists, here getting on vocals as well. And that'll do it. Stay locked in. We have Super Sonido coming up right after with La Moli. And I'll see you here next Sunday. Be safe. Cuídense mucho. Y bueno, vamos México.
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Welcome back to Sunday and Super Sonido here on KUVO. I'm your host, Lamali, with the very best in Latin alternative. That was a little brand new music for you. Well, it's about a week old by now, but listen, who's counting? That was from Orquesta Cocan. The song is called Mami Queque. So they've got a new album coming out the 17th. So we're just a couple days away. It's called America. And the whole idea is like, obviously they're staying true to their Cuban roots, like that mambo kind of like salsa, and a little bit of Latin soul type of sound is still very much in there, thankfully, right? We love that from them. But also, they are kind of expanding what they're talking about and who's talking about it. They added a couple new singers, I think just as guests, honestly. But my favorite one from who they've added, Carolina Oliveros, she's from Combuchimbita. Just such a beautiful voice. But then, of course, what they do, what Orquesta Cocan does always is amazing. So America is about what it sounds like, right? It is about movement, immigration, going from one homeland to a new place, and the loss, the upheaval, the kind of weight of the immigrant experience, right? Everybody, not everybody. A lot of the dominant narrative is looking at immigration from one side, right? They're kind of giving you the more the experience of being inside. Like I said, it comes out, their album comes out July 17th, and they are going on tour, and they are not coming to Denver. Boo, but let me tell you who is coming to Denver. This next song is the latest from Baltus. It's called Liminal Stage off their album Manifest, which is coming out October 7th. And then October 20th, they're going to be at Mission Ballroom. Nope, psych, JK, they're going to be at Cervantes, even better. So, yeah, album comes out, boom, they're in Denver. Hey, we're going to have a great time. Hopefully, we can see, I don't know, maybe. I don't know them, but maybe we can make something happen. I'm going to work on it. I've got a little bit of time. But the album is what they always kind of give us, that sort of Middle Eastern groove mixed in with some psychedelic funk, a little disco, a little surf rock. It's also very Latino, right? And they're just amazing, and I'm so excited. This song is very much in line with what we expect, but I mean that in a good way. It's called Liminal Stages here on KUVO.

That was the newest song from Hermanos Gutierrez here on Super Sonido. It's called Canto Andino off their latest album, Los Ojos del Condor. I don't think this is out yet, but what it is, no, it's not out. This is the only single out so far. It's coming out on September 25th, the album, but it's interesting. The song is, again, in line with kind of what we expect, except that they're taking a lot more Andean influence, right? They're from Switzerland, but I think they're also Ecuadorian. So they're leaning into that a little bit heavier, at least in this song, and I have a feeling in the rest of the album as well. So it will be a really interesting kind of evolution for them. I'm very excited to see how they take some of these more traditional, like, quote-unquote folksy sounds from their homeland and incorporate it into their really, like, vastness of what they already create. So that's exciting. Again, like I said, September 25th is when that album comes out. Another artist who's done something very similar is this next one, Achal. Achal was in LA for a while. I believe he moved back to Peru. But he was making very much, like, if you're familiar with The Weeknd, back when he was like Sad Boy. Anyways, if you're familiar with like the beginnings of The Weeknd, to me, I would have compared him as like the Peruvian The Weeknd, the Semana, the Fin de Semana. And it was really kind of like that, like moody, dark R&B. And then recently, he has really been leaning into Peruvian sounds, a lot more chicha. He did a song with Los Mirlos, like he's really digging into that. So it's not a complete 180, but it is quite the evolution. And it's really interesting to see. And I'm quite excited for it. So this is Achal's song, Chichal, here on KUVL.

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That was Afro Beta here on Super Sonido with their song Down for the Night. That's a remix by Casa Beta, and it's from their album Illusion Motel, but this is the extended stay version because it's the remix EP. So very cool, very exciting, and very much in line with what you're going to get July 25th at Sunset Sessions featuring Afro Beta. They've never been to Denver before. I mean, maybe in their lives they've stepped foot on Denver's soil, but they've never performed here. And that is so exciting because let me tell you, I've been waiting like over 20 years for this to happen. Maybe not over, but close to it. And I cannot wait. They're going to be on our very own rooftop here at the Buell Public Media Center. It's going to be amazing. The only problem is that space is extremely limited. Our rooftop is beautiful, but it is only so big. So

And I could say that, okay? I know. But it's going to be great, and we want you to be there. So head over to our website, kuvo.org. You can find your tickets there. Genuinely, I'm not just saying it. I suggest you get them now. Don't. I know Denver is one of those cities where people just roll up and come through. Don't do it, because you might not get a chance. So get your tickets now. Make sure you're there. We'll see you July 25th, 8 p.m. for Afro Beta on our rooftop. Also, All Day West, like, let me tell you, he's been giving us snippets of this, of his opening set, and it's so fun. It's so fun. Ugh, I can't wait. Okay, I want you to be there. So get them now, kuvo.org, while you listen to a little Night Jewel, and let's go, the two of us together, because we're going to go, the two of us together, to our rooftop July 25th. Okay, here you go. Night Jewel on KUVO. Yeah.

That was Medio Piqui with his song Jugueros, one of my favorites. I love him so much, and it was just his birthday. So happy birthday. We put that song on for you. Okay, this next song, I don't know why, it's so silly, but I have not been able to get it out of my head. I haven't even myself heard it for like probably a year at least, but I saw a guy wearing a Nike shirt and something about it made this song like jogged my memory because the song is called Nike, but it's spelled like Nike. And so, yeah, this is all. That's all I've been able to do is just sing this song. So I hope it doesn't get stuck in your head unless you like it, and then, in which case, I hope it does. Or I hope maybe it like sticks in your head in place of the Baby Shark song. Now that's going to be stuck in my head. Here you go. Here is Coral Casino out of Argentina with Nike Fuera un Santo on KUVL.

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That was Luis El Ser here on Super Sonido. It's called Amorillo. She's really interesting. She's from, well, she's based in San Francisco, but also Paris. What a life. And she's just like a composer, instrumentalist, producer, just out here living, making music. What is so cool about her is like, it's just, she, her art is an embodiment of her like worldview, which is, I'm just here to express myself, to live freely, to be who I am, and through my art, encourage other people to do the same. And so her music is really a full expression of that like mentality, because it is kind of a little bit of everything. Whatever she's feeling that day, that's what she's going to put down. And it's usually very, very good. So yeah, I like her. I like her a lot. A little alt, but very cool. Okay, this next song, I had to throw it in here. I really like this song. It's a local. His name is JC Quinn. This is, I think it's his latest song, called Vino, Plata, Fuego. And it is Fuego. And if you like it, might I suggest keeping your eyes open to our sister station, The Drop. You can follow them on Instagram at The Drop 303, because we have something very cool coming up with this particular cat, JC Quinn, here in the next couple little bits. I can't tell you when, but you will find out if you just keep track with us. So yeah, here's the latest from JC Quinn, Vino Plata Fuego on KUVO, and I'll see you at 5 o'clock.

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I'm your host, La Molly, with the very best in Latin alternative. That was one of my favorite things to come out of Brazil music in quite a while. Mari Feroz, the song is called Momento. And it's like, have you ever been at a party or like out somewhere and you just like see someone and you fall in love for like just like a hot second? You're like, yep, love ya. And then you never see them again. That's kind of what that song is about. Like, it, specifically at Carnival, which probably I would fall in love a lot. But yeah, so that's what it's about. Okay, this next song is by Gabriela Richardson. It's called Mononoke, and it was inspired, well, it is, you know, Princess Mononoke. That's who the song is about. That's the spirit she's kind of embodying as a sort of like magical spell to, I guess, like strengthen yourself. That kind of mirror talk you do before a big event in your life, right? But the song was inspired during a trip to Mallorca when it was just really hot and someone put on a song that she liked. And she was just trying to recreate that moment for you in this. So here's Gabriela Richardson, Mononoke on KUVO.

That was Thaisa here on Super Sonido with a song called Ley del Duende. That song gives me like a little bit of Anatihu vibes, right? But like if she was like super indie and like only hung out at coffee shops that were also record stores. I'm not stereotyping. That's just like the vibe it gives me. So yeah, I don't know. But I really like it. I like that kind of laid back, chill, kind of old school vibe. So it's fun. You know, I got to tell you that this summer is going to be off the charts here at Kuvo. I already talked to you earlier about Sunset Sessions, this new thing we're doing on our rooftop with Afro Beta out of Miami. Very sexy, very cute. But you also know what is very sexy, very cute is Live at the Vineyards. That's coming up. It's August, that was weird. It's August 15th, which is the day after my birthday. So listen, did you know Kuvo throws a birthday party just for me and it's huge at a vineyard called Balestrieri? Did you know that? I knew that. Now you do too. So you can come say happy birthday to me. There's really great stuff always to bid on at our auction. Like it's hard for me not to sometimes because there's such great stuff. I'm watching them put it together all day and I'm like, dang, I want that one and that one and that one. But also Balestrieri wine, the wine is great. The sangria, even better. And we've got incredible food this year, as every year. I know for sure Riot Barbecue is going to be there. And I think the very handsome chef is going to be there. I'm just saying. So you can get all the information you need about Live at the Vineyards. Plus, Etienne Charles Creole Orchestra is going to be the performers, and they are so good. There's a couple profiles about him on the website as well, kuvo.org. You can get your tickets there. It's super easy, super fast, and it's going to be really fun. So I hope to see you there at Balestrieri Vineyards, August 15th. Okay, I'm going to keep this kind of laid back, a little bit like hip-hop vibe going with Laís and the New Love Experience. They're out of Brazil. This song is called Take 'Em here on KUVO.

yourself, I know. We all will not say. Many people, they sell them my soul because of something where they need. But I know it's my fault sometimes. If they say, it no be easy. So, make you find out. Make you check your inner self, inner mind.

take him, take him, take him, take him, take him, take him, take him, take him, take him, take him, take him, take him, take him, take him, take him, take him, take him, take him, take him, take him, take him, take him, take him, take him, take him, take him, take him, take him, take him, take him, take him, take him, take him, take him, take him, take him, take him, take him, take him, take him, take him, take him, take him, take him, take him, take him, take him, take him, take him, take him, take him, take him, take him, take him, take him, take him, take him, take him, take him, take him, take him, take him, take him, take him, take him, take him, take him, take him, take him, take him, take him, take him, take him, take him, take him, take him, take him, take him, take him, take him, take him, take him, take him, take him, take him, take him, take him, take him, take him, take him, take him, take him, take him, take him, take him, take him, take him, take him, take him, take him, take him, take him, take him, take him, take him, take him, take him, take him, take him, take him, take him, take him, take him, take him, take him, take him, take him, take him, take him, take him, take him, take him, take him, take him, take him, take him,

0: This is ATN Charles. 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

That was Kevin Carl here on Super Sonido with his version of El Triste, which is originally a José José song that I only learned by listening to that version because I thought my whole life it was a Julieta Venegas song. So there you go. And I love her version. And I didn't think anything could change that for me, but you know, he did a really good job. He can sing, and he just sings his little heart out. And I didn't really need to feel any more heartbreak. I think we're all at our limits, Kevin Carl. Thanks, buddy. But hey, if I have to hear heartbreak, I'd love to hear it through that song. Might as well. The next song is also a cover. Again, totally didn't mean to do this, but it just, these things, they just work out like this. This is Dani Yumpi, who is, he's from Uruguay, and he's like a total, like, queer icon over there. And here too, listen, let me tell you. This song is called Tu Señora. It's a cover of a Tomasa del Real song. Now, if you know her, she makes like nasty girl club music a lot of the time. Not always, but a lot. So it's, to me, it's like extra fun that he redid this particular song. Tu Señora, Dani Yumpi, here in KUVO.

That was Chiriqui Records with their song Tocar el Sol, a little dubbed out version for you. Okay, I told you about two things going on this summer again. Sunset Sessions Afro Beta July 25th. 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And also, that's where you can find tickets for Live at the Vineyards August 15th at Balustrary. But the next one, the last one I'm going to tell you about for today, because I don't want to overwhelm you. I just want to fill your calendar up with really fun things. The Block Party. The Block Party was our sister station, The Drops, kind of banner event, right? Once we started sponsoring Juneteenth, that kind of went away. But our wonderful VP of radio was like, we got to bring this back. So we are. And this time it is a joint Block Party with The Drop and Kuvo. And so we're playing music that is like very much in line with both stations, which means we're bringing Butcher Brown to Levitt Pavilion and you can go on us. Okay, it's just out here, open to the public. You know how Levitt does, so you just have to go to KUVO.org. You can also find it on Levitt Pavilion's website. And you have to reserve a ticket, right? But it doesn't cost you anything. Unless you want VIP, in which case, you know, you do you, boo. I love it for you. Listen, I know. If only VIP came with an umbrella, I'd be all in. But yeah, it's going to be so fun. I'm so excited to be back at Levitt Pavilion. I love just like looking out on the green at like all of y'all and then being in the crowd with you. It's going to be great. If you're not familiar with Butcher Brown, who is our headliner, they're awesome. They just put out an album that is like a Miles Davis tribute, and it's gorgeous. It's so good. But if you'd like to hear some of their music, I mean, you could just go find it, Google it, whatever. But you could also listen to Jazz Odyssey from Monday through Thursday. Many of the hosts play them. In fact, I'm sure they're playing them more often now to get you excited and familiar. But yeah, I would dig into that with them and catch us August 28th at Levitt Pavilion for Butcher Brown and our Block Party. Okay, the next song is by Mitu. This is one of my favorites. It's called Fiebre. I hope you enjoy here on KUVO.

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That was Combo Chimbita here on Super Sonido. It's called Memoria, taking us home. I gotta go. I hope y'all had a really good, really safe 4th of July weekend, if that is something you choose to observe. If not, I get it. We just stay home, me and the dog, because he's super scared of fireworks, and my neighborhood goes crazy. I mean, it's been going crazy, but like, 4th of July, I don't know. In my neighborhood, I live in Westwood, and it's like better than anything Coors Field could ever do. I'm in awe every year, but we stay cooped up in my room with the thunder jacket on and just, you know, living our best lives in as much peace and quiet as we can manage. So I was home hanging out, but whatever you did, I hope you had a good time. I hope it was delicious. I hope you ate as many hot dogs as your little heart could manage. And I hope that if you haven't done it yet, that you are heading over to KUVO.org right now to get your tickets for Afro Beta on our rooftop July 25th. I'm telling you, it's going to be so much fun. You're going to get really annoyed with me because I'm not going to stop talking about it until it happens. And then I'm going to talk about it for a good like 2-3 months afterwards. So just because of how amazing it's going to be, you don't want to be the one who's like, oh, I wish I knew what she was talking about. I'm giving you your chance right now. So, like I said, KUVO.org, get your tickets there, make sure you don't miss out, and yeah, I can't wait. Okay, I'm going to leave you with a little Helado Negro, Outside the Outside, because I don't want you to get left outside the outside when you could be inside the roof side, upside. Don't be part of the downside. Okay, I got to go. Sinir's up next with your Brazilian Fantasy. I love you very much. This has been Super Sonido here on KUVO. I'm your host, Amali. I'll see you next time. Peace.

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